0: le jazz est là.
1: I don't like the word jazz.
2: You don't? 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
1: 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All the social melodies are in the air. 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
0: Sur Ici Musique.

You know, that's the most important lesson that I got from my hero, Roy Hargrove, is that music is like family. If you take care of your music, it's always going to take care of you.

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always on the next shit, next trail. 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My two hands gotta keep balance, no more lacking. Followed me guidance, in due time, ripping my soul links for good things. 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

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I can't wish my ex the best, you would end up with me. 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You disrespect the 16, your head on the beam. For the lust of the money, the head of the queen. 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

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As soon as I touch down, my little Parisian tryna dome. As soon as I touch down, my little Parisian tryna.